There's love, you and I both apply to the above. The one and only reason is fun, fun, fun. I said, well, baby, only just begun.

boiling smoke, obliterated by the first atom bomb used in the history of World War II. Such an electrifying report of the American crew of the Super Fortress, which dropped the bomb in the cataclysmic morning, the Japanese get out of the war or be destroyed.

did you ever realize that your mistake had a price? Oh, you threw it all away, 'cause you're the devil in disguise. Now would you ever realize